0: Inspired by happy memories of a trip to Italy in 1880, that was Tchaikovsky's Capriccio Italian. 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I'm Victor Forman. 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
0: 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Pianist Lara Downs performs the Joni Mitchell song, Favorite Color, after Alice Sarah Ott performs this Nocturne No. 2 by late 18th century composer John Field.

Lara Downs performed Favorite Color by Joni Mitchell. And before that, Alice Sarah Ott performed The Nocturne No. 2 by John Field here on listener-supported CAP Radio, 88.9 in Sacramento. 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I'm Victor Forman. 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Norwegian composer Edvard Grieg composed his suite of symphonic dances based on country dances, including a melody from a folk wedding song of his native Norway. These are those dances with Paavo Berglund conducting the Bournemouth Symphony Orchestra.

Paavo Berglund conducted the Bournemouth Symphony Orchestra in Edvard Grieg's Symphonic Dances, based on folk dances of his native Norway. And part of the next piece has been used as the theme to the most popular radio program in Norway since 1950. I'm Victor Forman with your Afternoon Classical here on CAP Radio, and Gary Vercelli will be here with an evening of excellence in jazz from 7 till midnight, including a birthday tribute to the late American jazz guitarist Jack Wilkins. So here is music about an aristocratic class in 18th century Eastern Europe making their grand entrance into Bucharest. This is titled Entry March of the Boyars by Norwegian composer Johan Halvorsen. Neeme Järvi conducts the Bergen Philharmonic.

0: 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From 1895, and inspired by the 18th century entrance of an aristocratic class into Bucharest, that was the Entry March of the Boyars by Norwegian composer Johan Halvorsen. Neeme Ervi conducted the Bergen Philharmonic here on listener-supported Cap Radio Classical and Jazz.
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0: I'm Victor Forman. 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Inspired by haunting scenes from poetry, Maurice Ravel's three-movement suite, Gaspard de la Nuit, evokes a dreamy night, a scene at the gallows, and a mischievous goblin. Now, Ravel composed the suite for solo piano in 1908, but this 1990 orchestration was made by Marius Constant, the composer of the iconic Twilight Zone theme. Leonard Slatkin conducts the Lyon National Orchestra.

Inspired by scenes from poetry, that was Maurice Ravel's 1908 three-movement suite Gaspard de la Nuit, composed originally for solo piano, but you just heard the orchestration made in 1990 by Romanian-born French composer Marius Constant, who notably also composed the original and iconic theme to the TV show The Twilight Zone. Leonard Slatkin conducted the Lyon National Orchestra here on Cap Radio Classical and Jazz. I'm Victor Forman. I've got a Baroque-era oboe concerto next, and Gary Vercelli is coming up at 7 o'clock with an evening of excellence in jazz until midnight. We get support from California CASA, a nonprofit working to ensure that youth in the foster care system have a voice and the services they need to thrive. A court-appointed special advocate, or CASA, supports a child's interests in the courtroom and beyond. CaliforniaCASA.org. This is an oboe concerto by George Friedrich Handel from the period instrument ensemble The English Concert, with oboe soloist David Reichenberg.

a period instrument performance of a Baroque oboe concerto by Handel from the ensemble The English Concert with oboe soloist David Reichenberg here on listener-supported CAP Radio Classical and Jazz, 88.9 in Sacramento, 91.7 Modesto, Sonora.

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1: Hey, do you like great music? Me too. So come hang out with me for great music and the stories that go along with it. I'm Mike Nelson, your host for Morning Classical, 6 to 10 a.m. every weekday.
0: I'm Victor Forman. Here are two very different bits of movie music by two titan composers from the United States and from Japan. It's music by Japanese composer Joe Hisaishi from his score for the 1997 anime film Princess Mononoke, performed by the Canadian ensemble La Pietà, and that will lead you into jazz at 7 o'clock. But first, this is music by John Williams, his overture to the 1973 John Wayne movie The Cowboys.

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Welcome into Excellence in Jazz. I'm Gary Vercelli. We started tonight with Kenny Burrell and Loire from The Best of Kenny Burrell. Before that, Central Park West came from the great John Coltrane. And this is CAP Radio, 88.9 Sacramento and 88.7 Sutter. 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Coming up later this hour, a brand new album from Ileana Ilias. Right now, this is Anne Hampton Calloway on Excellence in Jazz.

Love that tune. It's called Soul Dreamer from Joey Alexander. And before that, Art Pepper gave us These Foolish Things. And this is CAP Radio, 88.9 Sacramento, 91.7 Groveland, Sonora. 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Brazilian vocalist and pianist Iliana Ilias has a new album out. It was recorded at SF Jazz just a few years ago. Let's take a listen.

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0: 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Before that, Antonio Adolfo with The Moon Belongs to Lovers from Antonio's album Carnival. 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
0: Jack Wilkins was born on this day in 1944, a great guitarist. He also played vibraphone, but better known as a guitarist. Jack Wilkins was a native New Yorker, and he played with all the jazz greats, including Stan Getz, Kenny Barron, Sonny Fortune, Dizzy Gillespie, and Phil Woods, and had a period in Buddy Rich's septet. This is Jack Wilkins with Sonny Rollins' composition, Erosion.

0: That's the very latest from Bria Skonberg. Her album is called Brass, and we heard Markham Sunrise. And before that, Bria doing a cameo appearance with Benny Benack III. We heard In a Mellow Tone from Benny's album, Third Time's a Charm.
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0: Coming up later this hour, Tierney Sutton, Charlie Wood, new releases from Ray Oviedo and a group called La Cats. Right now, this is Dina DeRose.
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0: You just heard from Alan Baylock with I've Grown Accustomed to Her Face. And before that, vocalist and pianist Dina DeRose gave us I Didn't Know What Time It Was.
1: Hi, I'm Nia, and I'm not really a cat person, but my husband is. He recently went on a work trip for 2 weeks in Washington, D.C., which left me alone with our two cats. The whole time, they were just absolute banshees, screaming, meowing, inconsolable. I call him and I ask him, what do I do? How can I get them to stop? And he just says so nonchalantly, have you tried turning on the classical station? Sure enough, I turn on Cap Radio, put on some classical music, and they're good to go.
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0: We've got classical music coming up tonight at midnight, and up next it's Bobby Hutcherson.

Kevin Hayes at the piano with Billy Hart on drums and Ben Street on bass with a little help from my friends. Before that, a new album from Peter Erskine featuring vocalist Kate Lamont. We heard Poetry Man from the album Peregrine. And this is Excellence in Jazz here from Cap Radio. Yours truly, Gary Vercelli, with the music right up till midnight. Always a pleasure keeping your company here with Excellence in Jazz. On we go with Tierney Sutton and Body and Soul.

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You just heard a couple new releases on a small but very potent Danish record label called Stunt Records. Saxophonist Jan Harbeck and his quartet gave us Out of the Blue, and we heard from vocalist Charlie Wood with The Peacocks from his album Your Love Is My Home. And this is Excellence in Jazz here from CAP Radio. 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Here's an interesting group recorded live. They call themselves Le Cats, and this is Upper West Side.

0: That's called Daddy Wong Legs from the great Cal Jader. Before that, the latest from Ray Oviedo. His album is called Slight Accent, and we heard the title composition. And Le Cats gave us Upper West Side Story.
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0: That's Freddie Hubbard's composition, Up Jump Spring, performed by Arturo Sandoval and his album Trumpet Evolution. Duke Ellington's It Don't Mean a Thing was delivered by pianist Stanley Cowell. And this is Excellence in Jazz from CAP Radio, 88.9 Sacramento and 88.7 Sutter. I'm Gary Vercelli. 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
0: Richard Barata's got a new album out celebrating Charlie Parker. He calls it Another Kind of Bird, and this is Donna Lee.

a CTI classic from Stanley Turrentine. That's called Sugar. And before that, a Larry Willis composition, To Wisdom, the Prize, brought to life by trombonist Steve Davis and Steve's album We See. This is Excellence in Jazz from CAP Radio, 88.9 Sacramento, 88.7 Sutter, honoring the past and embracing the future. 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Here's Horace Silver's song For My Father, done up by the late Leon Thomas.

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0: You just heard the latest album from trumpeter Brian Lynch featuring Charles McPherson on alto. We heard Luck of the Draw from the Torchbearers. And before that, Ulysses Owens Jr. gave us Espresso from his album called Around the World with You. And this is Excellence in Jazz from Cap Radio.
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0: Dodo Marmoroso was a legendary bebop pianist. He worked with a lot of big bands led by Artie Shaw and Tommy Dorsey. He came out west in 1945 and worked with Dizzy Gillespie, Charlie Parker, Howard McGhee, and Lester Young. Had a real original style, and we're going to hear that up next. This is Dodo Marmoroso with Derry Departs.

0: the late, great Dodo Marmarosa, legendary bebop pianist. We heard Bopmatism from his album Up in Dodo's Room from that same album, Dairy Departs. And our centerpiece came from young pianist Craig Davis, a Dodo Marmarosa composition called Opus Number 5.
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0: We've got some Brazilian jazz coming up in this next hour, but first here's Pete McGinnis's Jazz Orchestra.

0: That's Joel Alterman with the Les McCann composition, Don't Forget to Love Yourself. And before that, Lilac Blues came from the Pete McGinnis Jazz Orchestra. This is Excellence in Jazz here from Cap Radio. I'm Gary Vercelli with the Music Till Midnight. Glad you could make it in tonight.
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0: Here's Mark Sherman with Hoagy Carmichael's Skylark.

0: Wilson Orchestra with Blues for Nyanya. And before that, vocalist Candace Springs gave us My Little Suede Shoes, celebrating Charlie Parker. We started the set with vibist Mark Sherman and his album called Bop Contest. Excellence in Jazz here on Cap Radio.
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0: From Brazil, here's Masha Campan.

We just heard two from guitarist Sergio Pereira, one from his album Bossa, the title composition, and before that from his brand new album Colors of Time, we heard the title composition. 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

0: That's a brand new album from the Ted Rosenthal Trio, Weird Autumn in New York from the good old days. And before that, Milt Jackson teaming up with the Clayton Hamilton Jazz Orchestra, an album from 1999 called Explosive. And we heard the beautiful ballad, The Nearness of You. Also in that last set, Smoke Gets in Your Eyes from Cannonball Adderley.
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0: Always nice to hear some classic Miles Davis from the album Fee to Kilimanjaro. We heard Mademoiselle Mabry.
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0: Coming up, Curtis Stigers and Herbie Hancock. Right now, here's Peter Sommer.

the great Herbie Hancock with Norwegian Wood. Before that, Things Have Changed from Curtis Steiger's album, Let's Go Out Tonight. This is Excellence in Jazz here from Cap Radio. I'm Gary Vercelli. Always my pleasure playing the music for you. Here is the Live Edge Trio with Old Folks.

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One of the world's great trumpeters, that's Tom Harrell and Shadows from his album Oak Tree. And this is Excellence in Jazz on Cap Radio Classical in Jazz. I'm Gary Vercelli. Coming up at midnight, it's classical music through the night. And coming up next, here's Tyler Henderson.

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1: Composer longed to tell someone that they loved them. So this piece of music turned out to be a love song. You'll hear it, and you'll find out if they ever shared those feelings, coming up in less than a half an hour. Franz Donzsi is a composer who really did it all. He wrote church music, operas, chamber pieces, and he's best known for his wind quintets. That's what we'll hear from Donzsi tonight, performed here by the Vienna Berlin Ensemble.

The Vienna Berlin Ensemble playing a quintet by Franz Donzsi on Music Through the Night. I'm Jalene Kahn, and I hope you're doing well tonight. If not, I know that happens and it's okay. I hope you stick around and the music can help you find some peace and comfort. That's exactly why we're here. Coming up, a piano concerto by Chopin that doubles as a love letter. Find out who that letter was written to when we hear the whole piece in about 10 minutes.

Incidental music from Grania and Diarmid by Sir Edward Elgar. Simon Rattle conducted the City of Birmingham Symphony Orchestra on Music Through the Night. As Chopin wrote his Piano Concerto No. 2, he confided in his piano. He had feelings for a woman that was about his same age, a fellow music student, and he thought he had met his ideal. But for 6 months, he didn't speak to her about his feelings. This music gives you an impression of these happy memories they made together as friends during that time. The two stayed friends for a while, but after the premiere of this music, Chopin left Poland, never to return. The two exchanged letters, some of them even romantic, but she ended up marrying somebody else.

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In today's world, some collaborations and partnerships can feel forced. How often have you seen an influencer on TikTok or Instagram in a brand partnership that makes you wonder if they actually use the brand or they just want a paycheck? The partnership between these two musicians, a harpist and guitarist, was completely organic for them to join forces and record music together. And it's an incredible duet. You'll hear them perform coming up in about 15 minutes.

Richard Wagner wrote a cycle of four epic dramas, and together this was known as The Ring. The stories are loosely based on Old Norse legends about the universe being destroyed, then reformed. And here's a movement from the final installment of The Ring, Gotr Dameron. This is Dawn and Siegfried's Rhine Journey.

0: That music tells the story of a bittersweet time in a couple's life. They're together right before one of them has to leave and go to war. Dawn and Siegfried's Rhine Journey from Götterdämmerung by Richard Wagner. Daniel Barenboim conducted the Paris Orchestra on Music Through the Night. A little over 10 years ago, harpist Yolanda Condonassis and guitarist Jason Vio teamed up to record an album together. This partnership was really organic. They started by doing some concerts together, and then they really got to dig in and pick the repertoire for the album. Here's Condonassis telling you about the piece of music they'll perform for you next. It's the opening track on that album called Together.
1: It's a suite of dances. The first movement is an introduction, and then it's followed by a valse and a tango, and finished by a candombe, which is very cool because we each get a little bit of a drum solo. You know, it's just, we thought a really great way to start the album and sort of highlight that conversational fusion of sound.

Sweet Magica by Máximo Diego Pujol. That is from an album recorded by harpist Yolanda Condonassis and guitarist Jason Vio. Coming up in just a minute, some solo piano music by Brahms.

Katia Bunyatishvili says that scores are like love letters from composers. And that was a love letter from Johannes Brahms. His intermezzo number 2, called Klavierstut, performed by Katia Bunyatishvili. Here's the BBC Philharmonic Orchestra and soloist Richard Watkins playing a horn concerto by Reinhold Glier.

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0: A Horn Concerto by Reinhold Glier. That was the BBC Philharmonic Orchestra and soloist Richard Watkins under conductor Edward Downes.
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How is it that summer has barely just begun? And it already might feel like it's slipping through your fingers? I tried to plan something with some friends the other day, and we all ended up going through like the end of July and early August to find a weekend that worked for all of us. Summer is a time to savor. And this piece of music will help you do that. Stick around and you'll hear it coming up in about 5 minutes. We'll hear a little piano music now from Swedish composer Alfrida André. It's an andante, and it's performed here by pianist Oscar Ekberg.

An Andante by Swedish composer Alfrida Andre, performed by pianist Oscar Ekberg on Music Through the Night. There's some debate about when summer actually starts. For meteorologists, it's June 1st. For those that believe the summer solstice is the first day of summer, that's coming up this year, Sunday, June 21st. It might feel like summer where you live, especially as you look at your busy schedule for the next couple months, as school is ending and you're getting into your new normal. Summer is a time to be savored, and this piece of music paints a picture of summer. It lets you bottle it up to hang on to it for later. It's called Summer Music by Arnold Bax.

Bryden Thompson conducted the Ulster Orchestra with Summer Music by Arnold Bax. That's a piece of music to keep in your back pocket. Fast forward 6 months from now when we're in the middle of winter and you want to relive gorgeous summer days. Next, we'll hear a piece from an English composer who was really successful during her lifetime. She was born in the late 1800s. Susan Spain Dunk was a violinist and violist. She studied at the Royal Academy in London and then taught there. And she wrote and conducted some of the early performances of the BBC proms in the 1920s. The BBC National Orchestra of Wales will play her Cantilena on Music Through the Night.

Cantilena by Susan Spain Dunk. We heard the BBC National Orchestra of Wales and clarinetist Peter Sigleris under conductor Ben Palmer on Music Through the Night. Some movie music is coming up in just a minute. I hope you can stick around.

Sense and Sensibility by Jane Austen sold out its first printing in 1813, and it's been in continuous print ever since. It's also seen the big screen. This is probably the biggest screen adaptation of that novel. From the 1995 movie, Sense and Sensibility, here's The Suite by Patrick Doyle.

The Suite from Sense and Sensibility by Patrick Doyle. When Jane Austen first wrote that novel and published it in the 1800s, she published it anonymously. She had to pay to have it published and pay the publisher commission. That initial cost was nearly a third of her household income, but it paid off. It's been in continual print ever since it was first published.

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0: Tafelmusik, led by Jean Lemann, and Bach's Brandenburg Concerto No. 6.
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The relationship between siblings can be complicated. It can be lovely. Some siblings see each other just for holidays, if that. There are some that go into business together. And other siblings that practically raise their families as one. What's your relationship like with your siblings? Coming up, you'll meet two sisters with starkly different personalities. They will play as one on the piano, as they've been doing for 5 decades. That's coming up in the next hour. When Fanny Mendelssohn wrote The Year, she wrote a piece of music for each month of the year. This is the piece written for the month of March, performed by Anna Celeste.

from The Year by Fanny Mendelssohn. That was about the month of March, performed there by pianist Anna Celeste. I'm Jalene Kahn. It's great to have your company. Thanks for being here. This composer is known as a musician, but it was always something he was a little ashamed to admit. Alexander Borodin was one of the most brilliant Russian scientists of his generation. And music for him was just a way to decompress. It was more like a hobby. Here's one of his hobby pieces. This is called In the Steppes of Central Asia by Alexander Borodin.

In the Steppes of Central Asia by Alexander Borodin. That music describes two different tribes meeting in the mountainous region between Russia and Central Asia. That was the Bavarian State Orchestra with conductor Wolfgang Sawallisch on Music Through the Night. 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The Arabella String Quartet plays String Quartet No. 5 by Chevalier de Saint-Georges.

String Quartet No. 5 by Joseph Bologna Chevalier de Saint-Georges, performed there by the Arabella String Quartet. A Mozart symphony is coming up in just about 5 minutes.

The love theme from Cinema Paradiso, called one of the greatest movies of all time. It's about a young boy and an aging man and their friendship. Ennio Morricone wrote the film score. We just heard violinist Lisa Batyashvili, cellist Maximilian Hornung, and the Berlin Radio Symphony Orchestra. Here's the Prague Chamber Orchestra playing Mozart, Symphony No. 21.

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These two sisters share a love of the piano, and they've been playing together for over 50 years. But they will tell you that's about the only thing they have in common. Katia Lebec has a bit more energy and enthusiasm, while her sister, Marielle, is more calm and reflective. They are a great balance to each other. Here they are playing music by Darius Milhaud.

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Sisters Katia and Marielle Labeck with Scaramouche by Darius Milhaud. I hope you've enjoyed the performances that you've heard. It's always nice to listen with you. Somehow, it always sounds better when we listen together. I'm Jalene Kahn. Have a great Thursday.

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One of the best bits of advice my high school wrestling coach gave me back in the day was to keep it simple. Tchaikovsky did exactly that. When he sat down to write his Serenade for Strings, he kept it simple. Semyon Bischoff and the Czech Philharmonic Orchestra deliver the famous second movement waltz later this hour. I'm Vernon Neal. Let's take a peek at the calendar with the composer's datebook first.

This is the Composer's Datebook for June 4th. I'm John Burge. In the early years of the 20th century, a hauntingly beautiful piece of Grecian sculpture, the head of the goddess Aphrodite, was donated to the Boston Museum of Fine Art. There, it inspired this orchestral work by Boston composer George Whitefield Chadwick. Chadwick's symphonic tone poem, Aphrodite, was, in the words of the composer, an attempt to suggest in music the poetic and tragic scenes which may have passed before the sightless eyes of such a goddess. Chadwick composed this music during a holiday on Martha's Vineyard, inspired, he said, by the play of light and wind on the sea. It received its premiere at the Norfolk Festival in Connecticut on this date in 1912.

0: On today's date in 1999, at a summer music festival on the opposite coast of America, another musical work inspired by ancient Greece received its first performance. This music was entitled Five Images After Sappho, inspired by texts of the ancient Greek poetess Sappho, and written for the remarkable voice of a modern American soprano, Dawn Upshaw. It was premiered at the Ojai Festival in California and was written by the Finnish composer and conductor, Esa-Pekka Salonen. Composer's Datebook is produced by APM, American Public Media, in conjunction with the American Composers Forum, reminding you that all music was once new.
1: Flutist Eugenia Zuckerman joins the Shanghai Quartet here to get the morning movement. They perform the dance movement from Alberto Ginastera, Impressions of the Puna.

Eugenia Zuckerman with the Shanghai Quartet playing Alberto Ginastera's dance from Impressions of the Puna. There's no other way I can put this, but I am obsessed with lawn care. The first time a little bit of green pops out in my yard, I freak out. I love it. You probably have that one thing that when you start talking about it, you just can't stop. Tchaikovsky was kind of that way with his Serenade for Strings. So when he wrote to his publisher, he was saying that he was so violently in love with the piece. And you can hear that in the music. You'll hear the second movement. It's a little famous waltz that skips all the fluffy stuff, keeps it simple. Here's Semyon Bishkov conducting the Czech Philharmonic Orchestra. This is the waltz from Tchaikovsky's Serenade for Strings.

keep it simple. That was the waltz from Tchaikovsky's Serenade for Strings, performed by the Czech Philharmonic Orchestra. Semyon Bishkov was the conductor. 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

0: Julie Cooper's Day from her Contemplation Suite, performed by the Oculus Ensemble.
1: A peaceful oasis of quiet and calm. 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

Pablo González and the Barcelona Symphony Orchestra. That was La Fiesta from Granado Suite on Galician Songs. This next piece is just about as demanding as Game 1 of the NBA Finals, which, by the way, Karl-Anthony Towns and the Knicks took Game 1. Not to brag. I'm going to brag. Here's Glazunov's fourth movement from his string quartet number 5.

The fourth movement from Glazunov's String Quartet number 5, performed by the St. Petersburg String Quartet. And hey, listen, I like Wemby too. It's just, I like Karl Anthony Towns more. Maybe it's a Minnesota Wolves thing. One of my favorite things about Vivaldi is just how he tried for decades to smush instruments together to see what sounds he could invent. This specific pair that you're about to hear takes two mandolins to create a texture you don't normally hear in classical music. Christian Schneider and André Saint-Clivier are the soloists. Jean-Claude Malgoire conducts La Grande Écurie et la Chambre du Roi.

Those two mandolins, such a cool texture. That was Vivaldi's Concerto for Two Mandolins. And straight ahead, you'll hear a Polish dance delivered by a recent international piano champion. You stay right there.

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Frédéric Chopin took the rhythms of just a rowdy hometown party and stripped it down to its raw emotional core for this next piece. It's a spicy mazurka, but pianist Bruce Leo makes it feel a little less spicy. Check it out.

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The Mazurka number 24 from Chopin. Daniel Barenboim conducts the Chicago Symphony Orchestra. To close out the hour, here's Johann Strauss Jr.'s Emperor Waltz.

Daniel Birnbaum and the Chicago Symphony, bringing the house down. That was the Emperor Waltz from Johann Strauss Jr.

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Imagine how much fun it would be if your favorite author came up to you and handed you a pen and a paper. And then asked you to create your own version of one of your favorite books from them. That's basically what Hector Berlioz did when he recreated Sir Walter Scott's legend of the Highland outlaw Rob Roy in sound. Alexander Gibson leads the Scottish National Orchestra in a performance captured right in the center of that terrain. We'll take a trip out to the Highlands later this hour. I'm Vernon Neal. Violinist Gabrielle Lester and pianist Diana Ambash kick off the hour. They perform the quick and quirky scherzo movement from Amy Beach's Violin Sonata.

violinist Gabrielle Lester, and at the piano, Diana Ambash. That was Amy Beach's Scherzo from her violin sonata. A rolling stone gathers no moss. If there's one thing trumpeter and composer Miles Davis shared with the greatest classical innovators, it was creative restlessness. He redefined jazz in ways that were both subtle and caustic. This week's Rhapsody in Black, I celebrate the great trumpeter and composer Miles Davis's 100th birth anniversary that just happened late last month. Head to your favorite podcast app or yourclassical.org, wink wink, to hear that episode, and be sure to check out our Miles Davis feature called Milestones, Kind of Blue. But long before Miles, the trumpet was still getting the all-star treatment. Let's kick it back to the 1600s.

Everybody in the 1600s went wild for the trumpet. John Wallace and the Philharmonia Orchestra, led by Christopher Warren Green. That was Henry Purcell's Trumpet Sonata Number 1. We've got a whole lot of Scottish heritage coming up this hour, starting with this first piece from Hamish McCun. This is The Harvest Dance from Highland Memories.

This next one's just a crowd pleaser. It's Beethoven's Rule Britannia. Pianist Uli Mustonen at the piano.

Ole Mostanen at the piano. That was Rule Britannia from Beethoven. Emmanuel Chabrier originally composed his picturesque pieces for the piano, but it was so good that he kind of figured, hey, why stop there? Give it the full orchestra. Here's the pompous minuet movement. Leonard Slatkin conducts the Lyon National Orchestra.

The Pompous Minuet from Emmanuel Chabrier's Picturesque Pieces, performed by the Lyon National Orchestra under Leonard Slatkin. I promised a whole lot of Scottish heritage today, and I will deliver. This next piece was inspired by Sir Walter Scott's tales of Scottish rebellion. Hector Berlioz took Rob Roy and turned it into this. Alexander Gibson leads the Scottish National Orchestra in this performance. Here's the overture from Rob Roy.

Hector Berlioz Overture from Rob Roy, performed by the Scottish National Orchestra under Alexander Gibson. Straight ahead, you'll hear some music rooted in the American string quartet tradition.

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Florence Price took the deep emotions of spirituals and placed those emotions directly into classical chamber music. You hear that approach right away in the second movement from her string quartet in A minor. The Catalyst Quartet delivers this just focused performance. Here it is.

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The Catalyst Quartet with the second movement of Florence Price's String Quartet. Let's round the hour out with a little trip to Havana. Here's Aaron Copland's Danzón Cubano, performed by the Mexico City Philharmonic Orchestra under Enrique Batiste.

0: Enrique Batiste and the Mexico City Philharmonic. To close out the hour, that was Danzón Cubano from Aaron Copland. Head to yourclassical.org to get this week's episode of Rhapsody in Black featuring trumpeter and composer Miles Davis.
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A little extra perky music for you to start our morning together. A concerto originally for three oboes by Georg Philipp Telemann, but Wynton Marsalis came along, took all three parts, recorded them all on trumpet, and put it together with the magic of the recording studio. So a concerto for three trumpets by Telemann, Wynton Marsalis joined by the English Chamber Orchestra. Good morning. Hope your Thursday's going great so far. I'm Mike Nelson. Welcome to Morning Classical here on CAP Radio Classical and Jazz, 88.9 in Sacramento, everywhere on capradio.org. One of the famed string quartets of Franz Joseph Haydn. Now, he wrote a whole bunch of them. You could basically credit him with inventing the entire genre, which is still one of the most popular versions of music to this day. In this case, this was after his first wildly successful trip to London. He was back in Austria. It was time to go back to his bread and butter. Here is a string quartet nicknamed The Rider, because you can kind of imagine yourself galloping along with this music. You'll hear the Kodály Quartet.

one of Franz Joseph Haydn's trailblazing string quartets. He had essentially invented the genre earlier in his life, but usually it was first violin gets to play all the melodies and the other three are there to hang out. By the time he was writing his late string quartets, everybody gets to have fun. That was an innovation. Of course, now we take it for granted. But also string quartets should really be thanking Haydn that, oh, hey, you know, maybe everyone can play their instruments instead of just first violin. That string quartet nicknamed The Rider because of, well, it has kind of a galloping rhythm. Music of Haydn played by the Kodály Quartet. Some of Edvard Grieg's lesser-known Peer Gynt music is next here on Morning Classical from CAP Radio Classical and Jazz. 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Doesn't have the morning mood or the In the Hall of the Mountain King. It's the second suite from Peer Gynt of Edvard Grieg.

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0: features the Arabian dance and that beautiful music at the end, which will end up being kind of the conclusion music. Peer Gynt decides to leave his days of being an immature youth behind and go back to the woman that he always should have been with in the first place. That was the second suite from Peer Gynt, music of Edvard Grieg, played by the San Francisco Symphony.
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0: Originally one of the hundreds of violin concertos of Antonio Vivaldi, but you get to hear an even more Italian-sounding version somehow with Avi Avital on mandolin.

0: Avi Avital on mandolin, playing a version of what was originally a violin concerto of Antonio Vivaldi. Avi Avital joined by the Venice Baroque Orchestra. 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
0: Great music of Johann Sebastian Bach coming your way in 13 minutes after this, the Symphonic Variations of Sir Hubert Parry.

theme and variations. It's a very common form for solo music because, well, it's a great way to show off. Here's something simple, and now I'm going to play progressively more difficult and impressive versions of this. Check it out. It's a great way to end with thunderous applause. Orchestras, though, can do all sorts of things to end at thunderous applause, so you don't see a lot of symphonic variations for full orchestra. Probably the most common, most famous one is the one by Brahms, the variations on a theme by Haydn. Here was another one, though, from about that same time period, late 1800s, the symphonic variations of Sir Hubert Parry. We heard the London Philharmonic Orchestra. Good morning, happy Thursday. I'm Mike Nelson. Welcome to Morning Classical here on CAP Radio Classical and Jazz, 88.9 in Sacramento, everywhere on capradio.org and the CAP Radio app. Just masterful music now from Johann Sebastian Bach, his fourth orchestral suite. We'll hear Sigiswald Kuijken leading the Belgian period instrument group La Petite Bande.

The music of Johann Sebastian Bach sounding extra festive. It always sounds so festive when he used trumpets and drums, only for special occasions, although in this case we don't actually know what the special occasion was. Sigiswald Quaken with La Petite Bande with Bach's Orchestral Suite No. 4. A gentle Brazilian dance song, sorta, thing, and then a wonderful ballet dance from Tchaikovsky. That's next here on Morning Classical from CAP Radio Classical and Jazz. 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Here is the Prelude No. 1 of Brazilian Heitor Villa-Lobos, played by Juffe Young on guitar. After that, a very famous selection from Tchaikovsky.

0: Music for a grand ballroom scene in the final act of Tchaikovsky's opera Eugene Onegin. That's the famous Polonaise. We heard the Cleveland Orchestra with Christoph von Dohnányi. Before that, the prelude number one of Eitor Villa-Lobos, and we heard Zhufei Yang on guitar.
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0: Music now from a Polish composer, but from a time when Polish people very much existed, but their country had been partitioned between three different empires a generation earlier. And there was this whole revolutionary spirit sweeping across Europe, 1848, where various people who didn't have a country, there was no Czech country either, they were also scattered across different empires and kingdoms. Well, they started thinking, we really should have our own countries. This is a very nationalistic overture from a Polish composer, Stanisław Moniuszko. This is called The Fairy Tale.

from Stanisław Moniuszko, a Polish composer writing in 1848 a concert overture called Bajka, or The Fairy Tale.

0: It's music, a symphony's worth of musical ideas, but condensed into a single movement. Sibelius wasn't even really sure what to call the piece. Is it a symphony? Well, it only has one movement, but it's just concentrated, Sibelius. And he did ultimately call it his Symphony No. 7, the final one he would finish. Sibelius' final symphony, that's our midday masterpiece, right here on Cap Radio at 2 p.m.
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0: One of the grandest of all of Mozart's piano concertos, coming your way in 12 minutes. First, music from the Irish composer Hamilton Hardy. This is his Fantasy Scenes.

music called Fantasy Scenes from the Irish composer Hamilton Hardy, right in the early 1900s. That was the Ulster Orchestra performing. One of the just most majestic and just best piano concertos Mozart wrote is next here on Morning Classical from Cap Radio Classical and Jazz. 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Malcolm Bilson on forte piano, John Elliott Gardner with the English Baroque Soloists, Mozart's Piano Concerto No. 25.

Mozart's Piano Concerto No. 25, the last one in a long series of awesome piano concertos that he'd been performing all himself, big, successful subscription series concerts. After this one, I guess tastes changed in Vienna. They were always a little fickle, apparently. Mozart wasn't, you know, not a child prodigy anymore, not a novelty so much anymore, and to really scramble to stay relevant after this. Mozart's Piano Concerto No. 25, played for us by the English Baroque soloists Malcolm Bilson on forte piano. Music by a Northern California composer having a heck of a year already. I'll tell you more about her in just a second, here on Morning Classical from Cap Radio Classical and Jazz. 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A court-appointed special advocate, or CASA, supports a child's interests in the courtroom and beyond. CaliforniaCASA.org. 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More information at SacRegionCF.org. This is called Coqueteos from Leyendas by Gabriela Lina Frank. You'll hear the Del Sol String Quartet.

0: Gabriella Lena Frank, born and raised and still living in Northern California, having a crazy year so far, already named Musical America's Composer of the Year. She won the Pulitzer Prize for Music last month, and her opera about Frida Kahlo and Diego Rivera is currently being performed at the Met. It's the first time the Met has ever done an opera by a woman of color, ever in their entire long history. That was Coqueteos from the work Leyendas by Gabriella Lena Frank. You heard the Del Sol String Quartet. And if you go to our website, capradio.org/music, you can see a little article about Gabriella Lena Frank.
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The Procession of Bacchus from the ballet Sylvia by Léo Delibes, who wrote a bunch of really famous stage works in 1800s France. That was the San Francisco Symphony led by Michael Tilson Thomas. Before that, the March of the Priests, to go along with a work called Athalia. That's music of Felix Mendelssohn, Leonard Bernstein, with the New York Philharmonic.

0: it's been called just such concentrated Sibelius. Jean Sibelius had meant to write a, you know, normal symphony in three movements, but it just ended up being condensed in one big movement. He didn't know what to call it. He landed on Fantasia Sinfonica. Finally, he did publish it as his Symphony No. 7. The final completed symphony of Jean Sibelius is our midday masterpiece at 2 p.m.
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0: Music from a feared music critic in Sweden in the early 1900s. Finally, he, well, you know, being a feared and sharp music critic doesn't win you the most friends. Finally, he retired to the distant Swedish forest countryside, and this is music of that place, which is actually kind of outdoorsy and more, like, alive. But the title of the symphony is Solitudo, Solitude. The Symphony No. 5 of Wilhelm Pertusen Beyer.

The Symphony No. 5, Solitudo, of Swedish composer Wilhelm Petersen Barrier, Norrköping Symphony Orchestra, performing. Two pieces having to do with fawns. Not baby deer, but the mythical half-man, half-goat creature, which apparently there are multiple pieces having to do with fawns. They're both French, of course. That's next here on Morning Classical from CAP Radio Classical and Jazz. 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First, you have The Fawns for solo piano, music of Cécile Chaminade. After that, the very famous Prelude to the Afternoon of a Fawn of Claude Debussy.

0: It's a hot day, maybe a little humid and not much breeze. Find some shade under a tree, and under this shady tree is a half man, half goat creature taking a nap. That's basically Prelude to the Afternoon of a Faun by Claude Debussy, Pierre Boulez leading the Cleveland Orchestra. Before that, now there's Multiple Fauns, The Fauns by Cécile Chaminade, played by Anna Schellest at the piano.
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0: Here is Montana-based Baroque violinist Carrie Krause, and she'll be joined by John Lenti on theorbo. What I love about this recording is, and maybe it's because I know that she lives in Montana, she's playing on a Baroque violin. It should sound super old, but it also somehow sounds a little folksy, a little bluegrassy. It's amazing. Especially given that this music is from Germany in the 1600s. Here's the Sonata Quarta from Sonate Unarum Fidium by Johann Heinrich Schmelzer.

Absolutely love that performance from Carrie Krause on violin, John Lenti on theorbo, the Sonata Quarta from the 1600s in Germany, nowhere bluegrassy at all, music of Johann Heinrich Schmelzer. More great Baroque music coming your way this Sunday morning.

0: It is the season of summer music festivals and series across the country. This weekend, you can hear some of the musicians who are performing at them. Cellist Yo-Yo Ma is curating a week-long residency at the Carmel Bach Festival in California and at Tanglewood in Massachusetts. And pianist Simona Dinnerstein is performing at numerous festivals this summer. You can savor their artistry on Sunday Baroque this weekend.
1: 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A gentle piano piece for you now. This is called In the Old Castle from the poetic tone pictures of Antonín Dvořák.

0: Antonín Kubelek on piano. That's called In the Old Castle from the Poetic Tone Pictures of Antonín Dvořák. I'm Mike Nelson. That does it for me today. Midday Classical is next. Enjoy and have a great rest of your day.
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0: Richard Egar conducts the Academy of Ancient Music for George Frideric Handel's Concerto Grosso No. 2. A bit of Baroque to start off the hour and your midday here on this lovely Thursday in Sacramento. I'm Avery Jeffrey, in for Jennifer Reason, here on CAP Radio, Classical and Jazz.
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0: Coming up a little later, music from Alexander Glazunov, Franz Joseph Haydn, and Mozart. But I've got a short work for you now from British composer Nainita Desai. She wrote this one specifically for the group Voces 8, and it was featured on their 2020 record Infinity. It's called My Mind Is Still, right here on CAP Radio Classical and Jazz.

The lovely sounds of Voces 8. That vocal ensemble gave us My Mind Is Still, a tune that was written specifically for them by British composer Nainita Desai from the 2020 record Infinity. Nice way to spend part of your Thursday morning. It's Cap Radio Classical and Jazz here on KXPR 88.9 in the capital city of Sacramento. 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Well, here's a piano concerto for you now. It's the second from Russian composer Alexander Glazunov, dated 1917. Here's Stephen Coombs with the BBC Scottish Symphony Orchestra.

0: The beautiful piano concerto number 2 from Russian composer Alexander Glazunov. It was Stephen Coombs on piano, along with Martin Brabins leading the BBC Scottish Symphony Orchestra. Great music here on CAP Radio, 88.9 Sacramento, 91.7 Groveland, Sonora.
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0: 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Well, here to finish out the hour is another symphony. This one is from Franz Joseph Haydn, a bit of Sturm und Drang for you. This is his 39th, and it's Thomas Faye leading the Heidelberg Symphony.

0: That's Thomas Fay leading the Heidelberg Symphony for the 39th from Franz Joseph Haydn. A nice way to finish out the hour, bring us a little further along on this Thursday morning. It's Cap Radio Classical and Jazz. I'm Avery Jeffrey in for Jennifer Reason. I've got you till 2 o'clock. After that, Victor Forman takes over your midday masterpiece today, the Symphony 7 from John Sibelius. 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
0: Well, here's a clarinet concerto now from Mozart. It's Martin Frost and the German Chamber Philharmonic.

0: It was October of 1791 that Mozart wrote his clarinet concerto in A major, which you just heard. Many consider it to be his swan song, as he would die just over a month later. We got a pretty good version from Martin Frost in the German Chamber Philharmonic. Starting off the 11 o'clock hour, it's your Thursday morning classical here on Cap Radio. I'm Avery Jeffrey, happy to be in for Jennifer Reason with some great music for you. I got you all the way till 2 o'clock.
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0: Well, here's Dmitri Shostakovich's try at a bit of jazz. It's his Jazz Suite No. 1 from 1934. Here's Ricardo Chailly and the Concertgebouw Orchestra.

0: Russian composer Dmitri Shostakovich getting his hand at a bit of jazz with his Suite No. 1 from 1934. We heard a waltz, a polka, and a foxtrot. That trio of jazz-inspired tunes was performed by Ricardo Chailly and the Concertgebouw Orchestra. 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
0: Here's a bit of French music for you now. This is from Georges Bizet. It's his Suite No. 2, L'Arlésienne, the woman from Arles. Here's Jean-Pascal Tortelier and the Ulster Orchestra.

Jean-Pascal Tortelier led the Ulster Orchestra for a bit of French romantic music. From 1872, we heard L'Arlésienne Suite No. 2 from Georges Bizet. That piece premiered at the Vaudeville Theatre in Paris. I hope you're enjoying it in your car or wherever you may be listening here to Cap Radio Classical and Jazz. 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

Well, here's something a bit fantastic for you. It's a bit of movie music from the 1991 Spielberg film Hook, about Peter Pan and his life as an adult, coming back to his childlike wonder. It's a great movie with Robin Williams. Well, here's John Williams. Of course, he wrote the music. And here he is conducting the Boston Pops for the Flight to Neverland.

0: Adding a bit of whimsy to your Thursday morning with The Flight to Neverland. That was from the 1991 Spielberg movie Hook, based on Peter Pan and his adventures as an adult, returning to his childlike wonder. John Williams wrote the music, and we also heard him conducting the Boston Pops Orchestra for that performance that brings us right into the afternoon. I'm Avery Jeffrey. This is Cap Radio Classical and Jazz. I'm in for Jennifer Reason, and I've got you till 2 o'clock.
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0: Here's Naomi Järvi in the Gothenburg Symphony Orchestra for the Capriccio Español from Rimsky-Korsakov.

0: A Russian's Impression of Spain, the Capriccio Español, Opus 34 from Rimsky-Korsakov started off your lunch hour. A couple of Spanish folk melodies put together in that 1887 piece, which we heard a 1987 recording. Amy Yervie and the Gothenburg Symphony Orchestra. Well, it sounded pretty good here in 2026 as we enjoy great classical music here on Cap Radio, classical and jazz. 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
0: 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Here's a couple of short pieces for you now, starting with one from Australian composer Elena Katz-Chernin. This is the Lullaby for Nick. We'll hear the composer herself on piano, joined also on the piano by Tamara Anna Cislowska.

From her 2025 record, Women, that was French violinist Esther Abrami performing her own piece, Transmissions. It was inspired by her grandmother, representing the passing of music through generations. Abrami was joined by the Vienna Radio Symphony Orchestra with Irene Delgado Jimenez conducting. We also heard from Australian composer Elena Katz-Chernin. She was on the piano for her Lullaby for Nick, a piece that she wrote when she was just 6 years old in the early 60s. but rededicated it to her son, Nick, in 2012. Hope you enjoyed those two short works in a row here on Cap Radio Classical and Jazz as we enjoy the lunch hour together. I'm Avery Jeffrey in for Jennifer Reason, and Victor Forman is coming up at 2 o'clock. He's got your midday masterpiece today, which is the Symphony No. 7 from Jean Sibelius. 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Well, here's a bit of Shakespeare now for you. It's the Romeo and Juliet fantasy overture from Pyotr Ilyich Tchaikovsky. Ricardo Muti leads the Philharmonia Orchestra.

0: So many composers inspired by the great works of Shakespeare. Tchaikovsky was certainly one of them. And that was his Romeo and Juliet fantasy overture, written in 1870. Ricardo Muti led the Philharmonia Orchestra for the performance here on Cap Radio Classical and Jazz.
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0: Here's Fritz Reiner now in the Chicago Symphony Orchestra for Franz Liszt's Mephisto Waltz No. 1.

0: Fritz Reiner led the Chicago Symphony Orchestra for the Mephisto Waltz No. 1, the first of four, by Hungarian composer Franz Liszt. It brought the hour to a close here on Cap Radio, Classical and Jazz. So delightfully dramatic, the music of Jean Sibelius. Conductor Sir Simon Rattle said about him, "He's so concentrated and exact with Sibelius, you feel that if one drop touched your skin, it would burn right through the bone." It's a great way to describe the work that you're hearing right now, the single movement, Sibelius' Symphony No. 7. Well, it is your midday masterpiece, coming up today at 2 o'clock, brought to you by Victor Forman. So stick around. It's coming up later here on Cap Radio.
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0: Back to the Baroque to start off the hour with the Concerto Grosso No. 4 from Italian composer Arcangelo Corelli. Nicholas McGeegan led the Philharmonia Baroque Orchestra, and this is CAP Radio Classical and Jazz, where we honor the past and embrace the future with timeless music 24/7, 365 a year.
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0: Well, I'm your host right now, Avery Jeffrey, in for Jennifer Reason. I'll also be bringing you excellence in jazz tonight at 7 o'clock here on CAP Radio. Coming up next, I've got two pieces in a row for you. We'll hear a dance from Johannes Brahms, but first, here's a bit of guitar. This is a 1962 work from Argentinian composer Astor Piazzolla, La Muerte del Ángel. Here's guitarist Franz Hollisch.

Naima Järvi led the London Symphony Orchestra with Something to Step To, the Hungarian Dance No. 9 from a collection of 21 dances by Johannes Brahms. Before that, it was Astor Piazzolla's composition La Muerte del Ángel. We heard that one by guitarist Franz Hollisch. All here in the 1 o'clock hour, it's your Midday Classical here on 88.9 in the capital city of Sacramento and streaming online at capradio.org. 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CaliforniaCASA.org. We also get support from Estelle Bakery and Patisserie, featuring a variety of special desserts throughout the summer season, alongside their signature pastries and savory bites. 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More information at Estelle Bakery on Facebook and Instagram. Let's go back to the Baroque once again. Here's a piece from French composer Jean-Baptiste Lully. We head all the way back to 1674. This is his Alceste Suite, and it's Jordi Savall leading the Concert of Nations.

0: The Alcest Suite, music from all the way back in 1674 from Jean-Baptiste Lully. Sounding pretty great here in 2026. We heard a performance by Jordi Savall and the Concert of Nations. Well, I'm Avery Jeffrey. I hope you're having a fantastic Thursday afternoon so far. We're almost to the end of the week. No matter what you're up to between now and tomorrow and the weekend, you can always stream us online at capradio.org and through the Cap Radio app.
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0: Well, just one more piece here before Victor Forman takes over with your midday masterpiece. Today it's the One Movement Symphony No. 7 from Jean Sibelius. Well, here now we'll hand it over to Ottorino Respighi for his Ancient Airs and Dances, the second suite. He wrote it in 1923, but it's based on Renaissance lute music. Here's a performance now by Jesus Lopez Cobos and the Lausanne Chamber Orchestra.

0: That was Jesus Lopez Cobos leading the Lausanne Chamber Orchestra for the Suite No. 2 from Ottorino Respighi's Ancient Airs and Dances, a 20th century take on Renaissance lute music. And a nice way to finish out the hour, and thus with it my time with you, at least for now. I'm Avery Jeffrey. It's been a pleasure filling in for Jennifer Reason. I'll be back again tonight at 7 for a night of excellence in jazz, so be sure to stick around or at least come back tonight. Well, Victor Forman, in the meantime, will bring you more great classical music all the way to the 7 o'clock hour, starting off with your midday masterpiece. Coming up next, it's the Symphony No. 7 from Jean Sibelius. Your midday masterpiece coming up right after this.
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That Symphony No. 7 by Jean Sibelius is so structurally different from a traditional symphony that he didn't even call it a symphony at first, but rather he premiered it with the title Fantasia Sinfonica, finally naming it the Symphony No. 7 when it was published. That was Herbert von Karajan conducting the Berlin Philharmonic, and that's today's 2 p.m. Midday Masterpiece from Cap Radio in Sacramento. Tomorrow's Midday Masterpiece will be the Piano Concerto No. 3 by Sergei Prokofiev. Well, good afternoon. I'm Victor Forman. I've got Vivaldi next, followed by Beethoven, Dvorak, and Franz Liszt. So this is the Violin Concerto No. 3 by Vivaldi. Jean Lamont leads the ensemble Tafelmusik, and Elizabeth Walfisch is the violin soloist.

0: Violinist Elizabeth Walfish, with Jean Lemann leading the ensemble Tafelmusik, performed the Violin Concerto No. 3 by Antonio Vivaldi, here on listener-supported Cap Radio Classical and Jazz in Sacramento.
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0: I'm Victor Forman, Beethoven, and Dvorak in the set of two next. And Avery Jeffrey hosts an evening of excellence in jazz tonight from 7 till midnight. Tonight, including a birthday tribute to the late American musician, arranger, composer, Oliver Nelson. We get support from California Resources Corporation. 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One of Dvorak's Slavonic dances, after Richard Good, performing the final movement of Beethoven's Piano Sonata No. 17, which after Beethoven's time picked up the nickname The Tempest.

0: The Cleveland Orchestra performed Antonin Dvorak's Slavonic Dance No. 8, and before that, pianist John O'Connor performed the final movement of Beethoven's Piano Sonata No. 17. I'm Victor Forman with your afternoon classical here on Cap Radio. I've got a symphonic poem by Franz Liszt next, followed by a Spanish overture.
1: That's Italy's Rossano Sportiello, classically trained, jazz-inspired. Just one of the many international jazz artists we feature regularly on Excellence in Jazz. I'm Gary Vercelli. 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
0: Franz Liszt composed 12 symphonic poems, and here is number 3, titled Le Prélude. Sir George Schulte conducts the Chicago Symphony Orchestra.

0: Franz Liszt's Symphonic Poem No. 3, titled Le Prélude. 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
0: 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Here is Vasily Sinaisky conducting the BBC Philharmonic Orchestra in the Souvenir of a Summer Night in Madrid, or more commonly known as the Spanish Overture No. 2 by Russian composer Mikhail Glinka.

0: Russian composer Mikhail Glinka's 1848 Spanish Overture No. 2. Vasily Sinaisky conducted the BBC Philharmonic Orchestra here on your afternoon classical from listener-supported CAP Radio in Sacramento. I'm Victor Forman. Tchaikovsky Ballet Music is next.
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0: I'm Victor Forman. Next, a Ukrainian-born pianist performs a piece by a Ukrainian composer.
2: Mendelssohn hiked through the Scottish Highlands. Debussy spent a quiet summer on the English coast. Gershwin enjoyed the cosmopolitan charms of Paris, while Dvorak chose a farm town in Iowa. Very different vacations, to be sure, but all inspired extraordinary music. I'm Stephen Pifeman. Join me for a tuneful tour on the next Connections.
0: Saturday afternoon at 4, and again Sunday at 2 here on CAP Radio. 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This is Ukraine-born pianist Anna Shalist performing this Ukrainian rhapsody by Ukrainian composer Alexander Zhuk.

0: Ukraine-born pianist Anna Shelest performed that Ukrainian Rhapsody by Ukrainian composer Alexander Zhuk here on listener-supported CAP Radio Classical and Jazz in Sacramento. I'm Victor Forman. Symphonic Gustav Mahler is next, followed by a horn concerto. And tonight, from 7 till midnight, Avery Jeffrey hosts an evening of excellence in jazz, including a birthday tribute to the late American musician, arranger, and composer Oliver Nelson.
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0: Gustav Mahler described the third movement scherzo of his Symphony No. 5 as an expression of being alive and happy. Well, here it is with Claudio Abbado conducting the Berlin Philharmonic.

The third movement, Scherzo, from the Symphony No. 5 by Gustav Mahler. 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
0: I'm Vector Foreman. I've got a horn concerto next. 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Here is the Gothenburg Symphony Orchestra of Sweden performing a horn concerto by a composer born in that city, Gothenburg, in 1887, Kurt Atterberg. Albert Linder is the horn soloist and Gerard Oskamp conducts.

0: A horn concerto from the early 20th century by Swedish composer Kurt Atterberg. Albert Linder was the horn soloist with the Gothenburg Symphony Orchestra of Sweden, here on your Afternoon Classical from Cap Radio in Sacramento. I'm Victor Forman, a couple short piano pieces next before a Baroque-era Czech composer.
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0: 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An arabesque for piano after this from pianist Lara Downs. She performs this piece by New York City-based American composer Mohamed Farous, born in 1985. Now, he describes this piano miniature number 6 titled Adio as a farewell on the departure of a loved one.

0: English pianist Peter Jacobs performed that arabesque by French composer Cécile Chaminade. And before that, Laura Downs performed Adieu, the piano miniature number 6 by American composer Mohamed Farous, here on listener-supported CAP Radio, Classical and Jazz in Sacramento.
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0: I'm Victor Forman. I've got a Baroque-era Czech composer next, followed by Giuseppe Verdi opera music. 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Baroque-era Czech composer Jan Zelenka wrote mostly sacred works, especially choral pieces, but here is one of his few secular instrumental works, the Capriccio No. 2 by Jan Zelenka, performed here by the Bern Camerata.

0: The Capriccio No. 2 by Baroque-era Czech composer Jan Zelenka, performed by the Baron Camerata here on listener-supported Cap Radio Classical and Jazz. I'm Victor Forman, music from a Verdi opera next, followed by a full Mozart symphony. And Avery Jeffrey hosts an evening of excellence in jazz tonight from 7 till midnight, including a birthday tribute to the late American musician, arranger-composer Oliver Nelson.
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0: I'm Victor Forman. 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